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Every monkey like to be in my place instead of me, 'cause I'm the king of bongo, baby, I'm the king of bongo bong.

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2: Hey mama, this that shit that make you move mama. 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

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Before house was deep. I remember house when house had loops. I remember house when house was disco. Before house was disco.

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